subway car and threw one of us spotted a bum sleeping on a bench. Then we'd get off the train. I stood in front of the bench with a newspaper and colored Roy while he went through the usher's pockets. Roy would whisper instructions to me. A little left. Too far. A little back. There. Hold it there. And I would move to keep him colored. After the road,

a shop got up and walked away before we could get near. The shaggy man with a wide, loose mouth accosted Roy and started talking. He was another lush worker. The fag scored again, he said. Two notes and wristwatch down at 96th Street. Roy muttered something and looked through his paper. The man went on talking in a loud voice. I heard one come up on me. What are you doing with your hand in my pocket, he says. For Christ's sake, don't talk like that, Roy said, and walks away from him. Fucking man, bastard.

pilgrims reach the town of Last Chance. Sloth, self-indulgence, alcohol, addictions, old age, stupidity, all are obstacles. But lack of a special courage is the only insuperable barrier. The courage to confront your opponent, your final enemy. If you lack this courage, you will never reach Last Chance. No one leaves Last Chance without mortal combat. To be tested in this combat is to risk the second and final death. In Last Chance, you play for keeps. First goes Ren, the secret name, destiny, significance. The director reels out onto a buckling deck. Every man for himself. Then Sekhem, energy, the technician who knows what buttons to push. No buttons left. Then Ku, the guardian, intuitive guide through a perilous maze. Then Ba, the heart, feelings dull decay. Nothing remains to him but his feeling for cats. I want to reach the western lands. Right in front of you, across the bubbling brook, it's a frozen sewer. All the filth and horror, fear, hate, disease, and death of human history flows between you and the Western lands. Let it flow. You have to be in hell to see heaven. Glimpses from the land of the dead, flashes of serene, timeless joy. A joy as old as suffering and despair. In Tangier, the parade bar is closed. Shadows are falling on the mountain. Hurry up, please. 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

There's a downtown fair singing out Proud Mary as she cruises Christopher Street. And some southern queen is acting loud and mean where the docks and the badlands meet. This Halloween is something to be sure of, especially to be here without you. There's a Greta Garbo and an Alfred Hitchcock and some black Jamaican stud. There's five Cinderellas and some leather drags. I almost fell into my mug. There's a Crawford Davis and a tacky Cary Grant. And some homeboys looking for trouble down here from the Bronx. But there ain't no Harry and no Virgin Mary. You won't hear those voices again. And Johnny Rio and Rotten Rita, you never see those faces again. This Halloween is something to be sure of, especially to be here without you. There's the Born Again Losers and the Lavender Boozers and some crack team from Washington Heights. The boys from Avenue B, the girls from Avenue D, a Tinkerbell and tights. This celebration

There's a girl from Soho with a t-shirt saying I blow. She's with the Jive 5, 2 plus 3. And the girl for pay dates are giving cut rates or else doing it for free. The past keeps knock, knock, knocking on my door. And I don't want to hear it anymore.

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1: Don't listen to each other no more.
0: Nobody knows what the trouble is.
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0: Have mercy.

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Oh, thank you for being fierce and kind, new Church of Glory. 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

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Love for you is no beginning. You're not really there. Hallucination. I thought you were listening. Hallucination. I thought you were listening. Hallucination. I understand you think you're above it. 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

This was Sinasta the scribbled. 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Twisted persistence to remain where we were never quite welcomed. Stung at young age, the belief that I was only placed here to bleed. Maybe breathe. In disbelief, I perceive these surroundings as typical of our quote.

Buddy Haver. Haver being swung, hums the astral tuning fork tuned to D. Pure release of pent-up progression, leaving numb in sensation, beginning at outer limbs. That twinge of pain has always been there. Perhaps haven't lived in eons gone unnoticed. Now in full bloom, a midnight lotus. This prose allows the dialogue with those who'd rather not hear me. Diseased flesh can only suppress the ancient cries of an even more ancient soul for mere seconds. But I'm digressing. There are lessons to be taught through what was viewed as a simpleton's art. Let us embark upon this unnamed vessel to sail upon a lonely ocean. Some may believe me as encroaching. I was hoping to lose touch with you. Instead now I've lost myself within a tangled tongue, teetering on eating away at my mental health. 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I trust you'd rather not hear these poems.

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1: Ni Man Hao. We are very glad to be here. Tomorrow is today. Today is now. Now is Guru Guru.

They rapidly parked their car and stepped out. It meant something to them that the sky suddenly ripped open here and sent them an enchanting shade over the ocean, nearly divine. Totally carried away by the late atmosphere, they locked the car and undertook a walk on the car little parade. No one else was out.

They stood near the handrail, which separated the beach from the street, and embraced each other. It was love.

More music, the top of the pop's way, coming your way right now as we bring back The Cream with a number written by their bass player Jack Bruce and titled Train Time.